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0: 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It's current through December of 26 on a 97 motorhome. Comes back to the last of Jemet, first of Donald on a holster.
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0: 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It's a landline.
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0: 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Switching back over to primary.
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checking a crash report, and your victim's going to be at Triple H. Sorry, that was unreadable.

Austria engine 643. Release from the Smith is returning.

0: 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Can I get a case and time, please?
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0: I copy, thank you.

32, hello, sir. I need a 415. It occurred, last occurred in front of 1139 Monterey Street, where a vehicle followed the RP home, yelled at her, spit on her vehicle, took off, and then while she was cleaning, her vehicle came back, caused another 415, and then left. RP believes that subject may still be in the area of the high school, but parties are currently separated.

132, we had a 911 hang up from 1331 Hillcrest Road. We did speak to the female RP who advised it was, looks like possibly actually standby one. We did not speak to anyone on the call back. However, based on priors with the phone number and where it was pinging, it belonged to 1331 Hillcrest Road, where we have two prior domestics and one threats detail. Officer discretion for a welfare check.

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Victim is calling from Triple H and stacking another detail from Daniel.

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1: Can you show myself on 132 on foot in the river? Closest cross is going to be Klamath. 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
0: Hey, sir. Klamath, and what would be the closest cross? Kern King, Sacramento, Joaquin, or San Joaquin or Walker?
1: San Joaquin.

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0: 33 Hollister. Take a break and respond with fire and ambulance to a down subject, Sunset Drive and Airline Highway.
1: 33.
0: Sunset Drive and Airline Highway. Repeat a passerby. See a subject laying face down. Unknown breathing status, and we have nothing further.
1: Copy. Be responding code.
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1: Copy.
0: 1922. Breaking a copy.
1: Copy.

0: 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I'm going to be in the area of Sunset and 25.
1: 1923.

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1: Good.
0: Looks like the subject is going to be on the northeast corner of the intersection.
1: Got
0: it. Hollister 31 on scene.
2: 25.
1: Hollister 33 downgrading.
2: 3 copy, you're downgrading code 2.
1: 32, same traffic.
3: Ground with his face covered, unknown breathing status. He's wearing a black jacket and black pants with a white bag next to them. Across from 901 Sunset, subject laying in the grass. Laws on scene advising northeast corner of the intersection.
1: Oh, so it's 12 is at scene, HPD is at scene.
2: 12 at 925.
4: 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Fire just arrived on.
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2: 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Medic 81, Hollister, medic 81.
3: We've been canceled.
2: 81 on South 8th perimeter, you have been canceled.
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1: 132, I copy.
2: Hollister, stand for. 134 has follow up. 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
0: 134, I will show you at remaining at the hospital.
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1: Connie.

0: 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Can you show me a 1040 Sunny Slope Road, Apartment E, on the same follow-up?
1: Or will you be code 4, or do you want me to check on you?
0: I'll be code 4.

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1: 3-1.
2: 3-3.
0: 3-1 Hollister and 3-3 for cover. It's going to be a 415 family at 160 Dogwood Court, 160 Dogwood, Ross's current drive. RP made several 911 calls and then hung up on callback. RP's advising that their daughter is on scene calling her names. Negative weapons. Daughter is possibly under the influence. RP is currently separated in the living room, and the daughter is in her bedroom. We're still attempting to clarify and get further.

0: Daughter is a first of Erica, last at the CS, 33 years old. Returning is code 4 valid, negative probation. For the RP, there's negative restraining orders on file or being processed, and this was verbal only today. So the daughter was in her room hitting the walls and broke a toilet seat earlier. RP says she fears her daughter and is requesting that she be removed from the property.
1: Stay on coming.

0: Officer Galassini, you were all static.
1: Officer 132, units are code 4.
0: 132, Hall, sir, copy code 4 at 2017.

0: 134 Hollister and 132 for cover. Possible 2735 at 1100 3rd Street.
1: 134.
2: 132.
0: 134 Hollister and 132 for cover. It's going to be a possible 2735 at 1100 3rd Street. 1100 3rd, cross of Donner and North in a silver Prius in the area. RP is advising that there's one male with three x-rays in the silver Prius, with the male screaming, "Get her off of me," and the horn honking. RP believes that one of the x-rays is attacking the male and can see somebody attempting to push one of the x-rays out of the vehicle. We've started medical as precautionary, and we're still going further.
1: 134.
2: 132.
0: 31.

0: 132 SAM 4, are you still near that area? Near SAM 1?
1: Negative, I'm coming from Mitchell Road.
0: Copy. Break, Hollister, SAM 4, I'll be upgraded from the 200 blocks of ANZA unless they advise it's not visible.
2: Copy, enter code 3 at 2032. Be advised the RP is watching from a distance, was not involved, has limited visual, but is saying that the driver's side door and the passenger door are now open and a child was removed from the vehicle.
0: SAM 4, copy.
3: 14 Hollister Medica, this will be 1100 3rd Street for four subjects, no altercation, someone screaming of possibly getting pushed out of a vehicle. Negative weapons are known. Respond to stage.

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1: Do you have an ETA for law?
0: A negative. They're responding with code 3, lights and sirens.
1: Continuing.
2: We downgraded it at 2033.

0: same form in the air.
1: Be advised, the Prius is now leaving. Silver Prius leading towards Monterey, turning onto Church Street.
0: Copy, I'll be heading that way.

0: Support Dillon Street, Medica 82 information. 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
1: Be involved, please.
2: Negative, not yet. RP is advising that she saw a deputy drive in the opposite direction of the vehicle.

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0: 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I guess it happened at near 3rd and Church in those apartments near the corner.
1: Copy, 3rd and Church.
0: Sam 4 back. She advised the Prius went to the new neighborhood. I'll be circulating the area for the vehicle.
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0: Matai 9204, engine 12, medic 81, rescue 61, vehicle versus pole, 850 Hillcrest Road, 850 Hillcrest Road, cross of El Toro Drive and Via Luna Apartments driveway. Matt Page, 1338D David, with a gas leak as well. Utilize TAC 2.
1: 3-2 for cover. It's going to be a possible entry crash at 850 Hillcrest Road, cross of El Toro and Via Luna Apartments driveway. The Via Luna Apartments RP is reporting that an X-ray crashed into a pole and there is gas leaking from the vehicle. The vehicle is described as a gray four-door sedan, and the driver is an elderly X-ray, negative medical for the RP, but the driver is, quote, nervous, and RP is reporting that the vehicle hit a gas meter and there are multiple pipes broken in the area with gas leaking.
2: Four is 98 info 1 on 1 by SUV.

0: Or go ahead.
1: Can I get name and correction? Can I get one to info on one by name and movie?
0: Sam, 4 Alter, be advised, you have a lot of static.
2: So if we have a full response, multiple callers reported the vehicle versus the gas meter up against the apartment complex, the negative injuries for the driver is an elderly X-ray, their gas pipes are hissing, multiple parties running away, and parties are evacuating. Utilize TAC 2.
3: 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Have we started PG&E gas?
4: Nora Adam, DOB 916-2004.
0: Officer 31, just confirming no other units on scene. Negative, no other units on scene. It looks like fire is still en route.
4: Copy. I'll be upgraded from Safeway.
0: Copy, en route code 3 at 2050. 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
5: Hollister 3-2. I'll be upgraded as well. I copy the notes.

0: Paramedic 81 on scene. Single-story multi-residential vehicle into the gas pipe on the Delta side of the structure. All people are evacuating right now.
1: 81, I copy. You're on scene of a single-story multi-residential structure and vehicle into a gas pipe on the Delta side. All parties are evacuating at 2051 hours.
2: Closest apartment is apartment number 114 on Hillcrest, and fire is on scene.
3: Copy. I'm on scene as well, and that's an AFIRM. There's a very strong smell of gas coming from the area.
2: 51.
3: Hollister, 31 on scene.
2: 51.
3: Three, one, three, two. We can start blocking off this area. I don't want anyone coming in with this gas.

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2: Ulster 32, do you have a reg for the vehicle yet? Robert Henry Lincoln, 585.
0: Evacuations. We're going to be establishing a perimeter.
1: Request IC, I copy PD, working on the evacuations. We'll be establishing a perimeter. Did you need any further shelter, please?

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1: Yeah, you do, sir.
0: 56.
2: Vince 14.

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1: Hillcrest IC, go ahead.
0: The units have evacuated 850 Hillcrest, apartment 1, 16, 115, 114, and Busby Court, 791 Busby Court.
1: Hillcrest ICI, copy. 850 Hillcrest Road, units evacuated, apartments 1, 16, 115, 114, and residential 791 Busby Court.
0: That's affirmative. And additionally, can we get a ETA from PG&E Gas?
1: 820 58.

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0: Negative.
1: Hollister copies multiple units, unit with priority.

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1: Holster, that's for IT.
0: PG&E, is there any negative ETA available yet? They're working on calling someone out. If they are available, they'll be coming from Salinas.
1: Copy. If you could advise them that the break is below the unit shut off in the ground.
0: The break below the unit shut off in the ground. Did you need a shelter in place for the area?
1: That's affirmative. You can get a shelter in place for all of 850 Hillcrest. We have an evacuation set up a perimeter for the affected units.
0: Yeah, and just confirm for the apartment complex or any other surrounding area.
1: We can go with Busby Court and standby one. Let's go with El Toro Drive and Hillcrest. Let's go with 930 Hillcrest and 960 Hillcrest. I think we should be good there.
0: About a one block.
1: Yeah, affirm.
0: Got me 20 minutes.

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0: Contacted the sergeant with PD. We're going to block off westbound at standby.
2: Chris from El Toro. Fire advised that they would be blocking off eastbound at Busby Court.
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2: PG&E gas at scene at 2110. Hillcrest, I see. Hollister, confirming, do you want to continue with the shelter in place?
1: That's affirmative. Let's continue the shelter in place until we get the leak mitigated.

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0: 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HPD is on the opposite side of the fire location. If you can check with them to see if they have a driver of the car that hit the gas line with them.
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0: That's affirmative.

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1: I just spoke with them. We'll be getting them that information.
0: Copy.
2: Go ahead.
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0: Also a carry-all.

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1: Hollister, Hillcrest IC. PDD slow the leak, has not yet stopped. They're waiting on further equipment to completely cap the leak.
0: 734.

0: 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Can you give me a case and time?
1: A firm case number is 1136, repeating 1136. And time of call was 20:46:46.

0: Hollister, Hillcrest, I see. 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We're going to repopulate 791 and 781 Busby Court, but still maintain the shelter in place for one block.
1: We'll repopulate 791 Busby Court and still maintaining shelter in place.

0: Demolisher, when we report OBO with 2 in front of some kind of clubhouse. Is the vehicle clear for a plate? Six Sam 78567, excuse Toyota.
1: 134 Hollister, I wasn't ready for the plate. Go again.
0: 6 Sam 78567.
1: And are you currently code 4 with your subjects, or do you need a cover unit?
0: I just got out with him. I need to talk to him.

0: 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RO is Adrian Gabanian out of Watsonville with a pending master file to the same RO.
1: Copy, I'm code 4. Can I get one by number, please?
0: Code 4, stand by 1.

0: 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Go ahead.
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0: 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This was a pickup with that.
1: Sorry, Rick, Medic 81.
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0: 715 family at 992 Souter Street. RP's reporting that their son is HPD and physically getting aggressive with the father on scene. Still getting further.
1: Copy. You could dispatch units. We're going to be clearing from here.
0: Copy. 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
1: Go for both.
0: It's going to be a 416 family at 992 Souter Street, cross of 8th Street and Cullum Street. RP is reporting their 18-year-old son is currently HPD in a verbal 415 with his father in the living room. At one point was pushing his father, but parties are currently just arguing. No medical requested, no weapons on scene, and we're still getting further.
1: Got it. Hillcrest, IC.
2: Crest, IC.
1: It's going to be four adults. We're Red Cross, and we can release the shelter in place. Leak has been mitigated.
2: For Red Cross and lift the shelter in place at 2219 North.

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0: I see Hollister. They're advising they'll contact you guys within 2 hours for Red Cross and working on building official dome.
1: I see copies.

0: Sister, be advised. The RP said that the son was almost breaking the restrainment, at which point loud yelling was heard, and the RP disconnected on callback. RP continues to disconnect, and now calls are going straight to voicemail.
1: 3-2, copy. Units are coming up in the area now.

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0: Hollister. Unknown injury accident in the area of College Street and Central. College and Central.
1: First RP heard this only. Second RP sees multiple subjects surrounding both vehicles. Still getting further.
2: Copy.
1: And Hollister back. It looks like we're starting medical as one person is being described as holding on to their head in the roadway.
2: Hollister
1: copies, mic click, break 3-2 Hollister.

0: 3-1, officer.
1: Go ahead.
0: 3-1, officer. Are you available to break from the 415 to respond to the injury crash at College and Central?
1: Stand by. We have a putting up a little.
0: I copy at 2240. Break, King 8, Holster.
1: King
0: 8. Sounds like the subject of the 415 is still a bit uncooperative, so units can't break.
1: Copy. As soon as we can get one free, start them that way.
2: Holster, 3-3, have one on a 72 hour hold.
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1: Officer, Rescue 61.
3: Rescue 61, go ahead.
1: Rescue 61 was released by law. Will we be responding to College and Central for the unknown injury accident?
3: Wait, did you want me to cancel engine 12, or you're going with them?

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0: 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I will show you correctly.

0: 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I'll be braking now in route.
1: 3-2, I copy at 2241.

0: Officer King 8, I'm almost on scene. I'm behind an ambulance.
1: Officer King 81, we're on scene, College in Fremont, it looks like. We got subjects walking away from the vehicle down Fremont. Minor damage.
2: Up here at College in Fremont with subjects walking away from the vehicle down Fremont.
3: King 8 Holster. RP, one of the involved is leaving down the nearby alley at this location. It looks like the three vehicles involved were a black Honda Civic, a Jeep Compass, and then a third vehicle, a white Toyota Camry, unknown which vehicle the subject was associated to.
4: So King, I got a verbal 415 involving parties.
3: I'll be out with a verbal 415, 2243.
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0: Hollister 3. One clear for a few regs.
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0: be clear for the returns.
1: All 1681, still for base on 1 by ID card number.
0: Okay, go ahead.
1: Unit 734917, Celeste Martinez, should be the passenger.
0: King A, Hollister, you were broken. Can you repeat?
1: Union 0734917.
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0: all steer clear for info. GL returns to Alaska Martinez, first of Celala. Code 6 at Mary times 1 out of San Benito County for 242 and failure to appear. She has an ID card, negative probation.
1: Copy, how much?
0: Bail set at 8,000.
1: Go ahead and confirm.

0: 31, can you? Good. 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Rescue 61's been released by HPD. Non-injury. Clearly drained.
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0: 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Out at Triple H. Can you get the time of hold, please?
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0: Copy, thank you.

Halster. Warrant confirmed, negative OR, and they advised that she would have to post bail.

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1: Copy, 1 in custody for the warrant at 2255.

0: Alfred West Unit, you had static. 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
1: Yeah, with 1-8-2302.

0: 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Code 4, can't get one by number.
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0: last of Christensen, first of Timothy, is code 4, a valid class CDL, negative probation.
1: 305. Ready 204, go ahead.
2: Red Cross is at scene. Displaced victims have been transferred over to Red Cross. PG&E is still working on completing their work. No luck on building official?
1: Negative. We're pretty much getting a runaround, having to go person to person to person. We work through San Benito County, and they would contract with somebody who also contracts with Hollister City, but it's a different representative. I left a message for those. So we're working on hopefully they return a call for Hollister City.
2: 304 copies. I'll try to work on it at my end in the morning. 9304 there. Available. Thanks.
1: 9206.

0: Hollister 3-2. I have one in custody for DUI.
1: 3-2, I copy. One in custody for DUI at 2307.

0: Hollister 3-1. Go ahead. Can we get a case on time? And both time and custody.
1: Affirm. The case number is going to be 1138, repeating 1138. Time of call was 22:38, 38, and the first in custody was at 22:56, 56, and the second in custody was 23:07.

0: 134, Sanford. Good. Yeah, just trespass him from the property and cut him loose.
1: Confirm you have a reg to run.

1, 34 Hall, start copy license plate 8, George Paul Williams, 0-1, returns code 4 current until 10-20 of 2026 to a 2015 Volkswagen. RO is Timothy Christensen, out of Hollister.

0: Also, King 8, can we get a rotation of tow started?
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0: 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Negative probation.

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0: Be advised, we're pending a detail at Triple H. Suspicious circumstances involving a 15-year-old X-ray who was found unresponsive by herself at Calaveras Elementary. For the RP family, we're on scene, but we're being uncooperative.
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0: 33.
2: 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I'll be clearing soon from the 5150. You'll handle it.
0: Copy at 2334. Thank you.
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0: 32. Did I advise when I arrived at Triple H? Yeah, Triple H, break friending.
1: Go ahead.
0: 04.0, break.
1: Copy, go ahead.
0: Can I get the time of call and time of custody for the DUI?
1: Affirm. Time of call was 22:38. 38, and time in custody for the DUI was 23:07.
0: Got that. Thank you.

0: 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I'll be en route to 1101 Julia Circle for the same call.
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0: Okay.

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Break for starting. 0.4.

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0: 08.7.

0: Hollister.
1: Yeah.
0: Be advised, we're pinning a call 273-5 that occurred at midnight. 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RP is now at a family member's house, requesting contact and declining medical.
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the donkeys, who have been unreadable by a different phone or call command center. 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

0: Thank you.
1: B2 officer, sending you the cold 273.5.
0: I copy. I'm not seeing that on my screen.
1: Copy. It's going to be a cold 273.5 that occurred at 1011 Central Avenue approximately an hour ago. RP was struck by her boyfriend, and the boyfriend left the scene. RP is now at a different address with family. Declining medical.
0: Copy. I'll give you a landline. It's still not popping up for me or other officers.
1: Copy.

0: Alistair 32. Did the RP give what address she is currently at?
1: Afram, would you like that over the air?
0: Afram, please.
1: RP is at a family member's house at 200 Western Court.
0: Copy. RP's not answering the phone. I'll be en route to that location.

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1: Go ahead.
0: 831-265-6854.
1: Copy. Thank you. I'm on scene.

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I'll be attempting to knock on the doors. Copy.

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I'll be out at 10:11 Central to contact RP.

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0: 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Negative voices heard. The premise number is not listed, and the responsible is pending, a Luis Sanchez. RP is advising they don't currently hear anything on the audio now, but will call back if they hear further.

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1: Negative. 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
1: Good.
0: Looks like a couple of minutes ago the alarm company advised they did receive proper codes from the responsible. And the responsible still wanted the location checked, but advised that they believe things were code 4.

NRA repeating Battalion 4612, Engine 37, Engine 50 PS vehicle accident in the area in front of 945 Front Street between Dixie Street and Hook Street. 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

Squad 25 with assist at 26165 South Carmel Hills Drive between the Sierra Riviera and the dead end. Respond on West 0553.

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0: 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We can handle a few resources at me. 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

Extension 13, Medic 81. Responding to a code 3 medical request at 710 Flynn Road at the jail. Respond to that. East Sallyport. Time out 6-8.

Battalion 4606, the CIO and cover of 125 and 7 at 0645. Good morning.

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1: 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I'll place the landline.

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0: 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Zero 0782, and I'll be at Springer Woods SRL. Good morning.
1: 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Have a good day.

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Engine 4693, 66, 81, 85, and 86. 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

1, 2, Hofstra. 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

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You can attach me to that traffic detail on B3. 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

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All right, your response for a vegetation fire, MMU at McCabe Road, cross of Red Mountain Road. Respond on east 0914.

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0: 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How is ETL in the area? 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

Monterey, transport Dozer and Dozer tender 4645, en route King City for equipment movement. We'll be on a 1 hour and 15 minute delay, East Tone 5. Transport Dozer 4645 at 0927. 25.

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units and stations. May 15th has been designated as National Peace Officers Memorial Day by declaration of the President of the United States. Established in 1962, this day marks a day of solemn tribute to those peace officers nationwide who have paid the ultimate sacrifice in service to their communities. Today, public safety personnel are gathered at Veterans Memorial Park in Hollister to honor those brave men and women. We give special recognition to those who died serving the state of California in 2025. Deputy Timothy Crowley, Riverside County SO. Deputy Hector Cuevas Jr., San Bernardino SO. Officer Osmar Rodarte, Marysville Police. Officer Samuel Riveros, Baldwin Park Police. Sergeant Sho Dung, Los Angeles Police. Officer Miguel Cano, California Highway Patrol. Patrol Agent Joshua Byrd, California Department of Corrections. Detectives William Osborne, Joshua Kelly Eklund, and Victor Lemus, Los Angeles County Sheriff's Office. Officer Lauren Crave, La Mesa Police. Deputy Andrew Nunez, San Bernardino SO. And Officer Alex Sanders, the Alhambra Police Department. We now observe a moment of silence.

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1: Chevy pickup 93849 Frank 2 to an Ivan Amador Arriaza out of Gilroy.
0: One, I copy. I'll be out with the vehicle, unoccupied.

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0: Juvenile control detail at the Alameda and Pierce Lane for an RP advises a juvenile riding a mini bike on the soccer field. Request the unit to speak to the juvenile as he is ruining the field.

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0: 8, David Edward Tom, 956, on the white sedan.
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0: I copy. I'm going to be out with it, unoccupied. Code 4.

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1: Copy your place code 49, David Frank, Yellow 195. It is current 2008 Toyota at a Hollister. Last of Richards versus David.

crossing, or copy runway juvenile. Call us, repeat the authority. Juvenile Hollister PD-740. Be for a left, a double left of Torres Gonzalez, first of Natalie, middle of Carmona. Described as a Hispanic female juvenile with a date of birth of August 26, 2008. 8-26-2008. 17 years old, 5 foot, 258 pounds, brown over brown, unknown, last seen wearing. Does have a piercing near the right eye, tends to wear a string necklace. The missing person left home from 901 Verizimo Court. At approximately 0900 hours, unknown direction of travel, no history of runaway. If located, stop welfare check and notify this agency. Officers clear, level 42.

0: 1-1 Hollister 1-2 for cover for a welfare check, Santa Ana at Lucero.
1: Overbooked.
0: Welfare check, Santa Ana at Lucero for a juvenile running in the roadway. RP believes that the juvenile is scared from them. They are running away from her. Juvenile was last seen running in the fields, and we're trying to get some more clarification from the RP, but they're not listening to us. We're trying to get further.
1: Both units, copy.

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1: Well, the mother ran after him and caught up to him. The mother now has the juvenile.

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1: Copy that.
0: 1500 Farragut Drive, 1500 Farragut, cross of Highland and Manzanita. RP's estranged, possibly sister, went into her old bedroom through a window. The sister lived there on and off, went to rehab for the past year, and has been living in between the residence and her vehicle. I'll try to get further.
1: Both units copy and route.

2 and 1 1 just for further. 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Unknown if the sister has weapons. Sister's gonna be a Sarah Ara or Era. Possibly a level 5 or HPD. RP can hear her walking around upstairs. RP is advised that there are firearms in the residence, but they are locked in a safe in the bedroom where the RP is. We're still getting further, and I'll work on running out the trail.

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Did run out the X-ray, lost of era versus Sarah's code 4 validator probation.

Post 131 Ridge. Going good. 6 John Henry Henry 853. Code 4, this show expired June 25 on 054, 6 John Henry Henry 853 to a Paul Millison or Isaac or Adam. Show's out of San Jose. There's a rip on file. Or excuse me. Yeah, from rip on file dated 6/16 to 25.

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1: Can you clear myself in Sam 3, Union 60?
0: Alright. Sorry, Union 50 or 60?
1: Alright. 127 back, can you show myself in Sam 3 and route 2740 San Juan Highway?

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I'm going to send you a lewd landline detail off Airline Highway. It's a landline for 5635 Airline Highway at the Tres Pinos Union Elementary School.

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Hold the restraining order violation. It is a landline. I did attach the RO to the call as well.

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0: Hollister 11. Did the RP mention anything about her phone?
1: To my knowledge, but let me inquire with the call taker.
0: I copy.

0: 1-2 for cover for a restraining order violation of San Juan Drive. Restraining order violation 243 San Juan Drive, cross of North Chapel and Maple for RP advising this subject using a third party to harass them, is using other people to try and serve them. Subject also drove by the property. Restrained party is last of Pena, first of Denise. Associated vehicle to be an older silver Honda Accord, unknown plate. Looks like the X-ray has now left, unknown direction of travel. The RP does have a recording of the incident, and I'll work on trying to find the restraining order.
1: One more, I copy.
2: One, two.

0: moment.
1: Date of birth is RP provided. I'm UTL, any restraining order.
0: Moment, I copy.

0: All clear, 1-1. Confirming there's no RO in place for Denise Pena.
1: The RP giving us the information, I will double check, but I didn't see one, but let me double check.
0: Thank you.

0: One.
1: I did find it. The RP is protected from Denise, no contact allowed.
0: I copy.

0: One mic.
1: Not fully. Besides the RO, she is code 4 valid and showing on probation for 245 AM.
0: I copy.

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0: Can you sign us both off, please? Thank you. Good night.
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1: Go for it.
0: And then break 122, Hoster, same. Camping detail, fan server.

0: 122, Hollister, if you can break Canyon 1 for cover for a knife detail Fairview at 156.
1: 152.
0: It's going to be Fairview at 156. I'll be advising there's a male walking down Fairview towards Spring Grove. He's carrying a large machete. There was an x-ray with him who appeared to be scared. Appears the male was pushing or guiding her. Machete was on his hip, -417, we're trying to get further.

JFK1 just for further. Subject described as a standing male, 45'6" to 5'7", medium build. RP is advising the subject dirty. Fluffing wearing an unknown colored hat, black shirt, unknown colored pants. Female described as a Hispanic female, mid-30s, 5'6" to 5'7", heavy build. Unknown colored hair, possibly brown. Last thing wearing a black and burgundy shirt and jeans. We're getting brother.

0: 1-2, Hollister, seeing an injured crash at Greenwood Chevrolet off of San Felipe.
1: Hollister, 128. I'll be out with them. I believe the female is going to be Yesenia Perez Quezada, unknown for the male subject.
0: Do you have a location?
1: I'll be out at Fairview and I kiss the pace.
0: Are you at a place to pace?

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1: Good.
0: Can you stack my event and attach me to the accident? I'll take primary.

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Are you clear to run out the X-ray by ID? Edwards, 323-3955.

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Hollister 11, clear for 2 Regis. Five William Boy Yellow 554 on the black sedan. Break. 3403 9 Barry 3 on the gray pickup.

0: your first plate of 5 William Boy Yellow 554 is code 4 current on 07 Toyota to a Simon St. Augustine Tolentino off Wilma Drive in Hollister. Rick. The other reg of 34039 Mary 3 comes at code 4 current on a 2022 Chevy pickup to a David Duarte off Trespass Road.
1: I copy.

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1: Abram, we dispatched Medic 83 to Noyumdu Medical, 1551 Central Avenue.
0: Copy that. Medic 81, I'll take that call. There was no audible on our end.

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0: Mr. Gonzalez reinserts to Claudio's code 4 valid negative information. And last up, Perez versus Yesenia, excuse me, with an AK of Gazada. Code 4 suspender revoked, good service, negative probation.
1: Copy. All the true 1-2, can you log a deal? Charles 712-3439.

0: 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It's a code for Arthur.
1: April.
0: 1556.
2: Officer 11.
1: Clear for name and date of birth.
0: Good.
2: It's going to be last of Flores Perez with a Z. First of Maria. Date of birth 5/1/1991.

Hollister 103. Very good. For the lobby detail, the X-ray is going to the PD. It happened in the city of Hollister. You can clear it and read 60.

0: Tulsa. Good. In the 415 off hydrangea for possible civil details. Well, issue between neighbor and RP over a right of way. The RP suspects that the neighbor has been HBD. The RP was a pedestrian and the neighbor was a driver, and advised that this is an ongoing issue between the two.
1: Copy, are they actively in a 415 or have they separated?
0: So it looks like it was originally called, by the first RP that was no longer in the area wanting a landline, and then the other half called in saying that the neighbor was going onto the property threatening the husband, reporting him saying that he almost ran her over, but they're walking back.

0: one hall strip.
1: It appears the RPM my current call is the same RP from the one that's at the PD right now for the 415.
0: I will associate the calls and close out the one at the PD.

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1: What's your Medic 83 in the room?
0: Three copies.

Gold Beetle Welcher and Sawtooth from CHP. Occurred around 16:09 hours for a juvenile on e-bike, being reckless, not stopping at stop signs, almost caused a traffic collision. No description, no direction of travel. Nothing further. Officers clear 16.

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1: Eagle Sky code forward is current on a 2018 mix of Jeff, John Adam, Yellow, Frank Tom, to a Michael Ratcliffe with a P.O. Box out of Hall Street.

Officer Newton, zero for a reckless driver, San Benito at 156, San Benito, excuse me, San Felipe at eastbound 156. For a reckless driver swerving onto the left side of the roadway. Associated vehicle is going to be a black Range Rover with a California plate of 9 Henry Queen George 548. Because of that, code 4 current on a 2013 Land Rover. Turn address off Las Vibras Road. TGP has the info and holster's clear 1625.

0: 12 has one.
1: I'm sorry, you were heavy static. Confirming 12 has one in custody?
0: Affirm.
1: 6.
0: Copy.

0: Good.
1: Info pending. Looks like a child endangerment call at the Safeway off Tres Pinos for two juveniles in a vehicle alone with the windows up. Appear to be an infant and a 2 to 3 year old. RP is parked next to the vehicle. Unknown how long it's been parked there. The RP's been parked there about 5 minutes. So unknown how long they've been alone. We'll try to get further.
0: Copy. I'll be right.

Saucer, according to the RP, to me for a silver Honda Accord with a Golden State Warriors plate of 8 Edward Jean, Edward 425. That vehicle is coming at code 4 and current on a 2018 Honda, registered to a Vincent Bueno Batista at 1271 Amador Circle in Hollister Brick. Looks like the responsible associated to that Honda came back to the vehicle, and our RP is now yelling at the mother. We're trying to get them to separate and get each other.

Sulfur. Good. For the RP, they're advising now that there was an older juvenile in the vehicle that was hiding from them, but they appear to be 8 years old. So all the juveniles inside the vehicle were 10 years or younger. And they are advising that the mother looks like she might be leaving soon.